you're fine. So kind. 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That you're fine, male dancing, that's where to my thumb. I'm real on earth, but it sure is fun. Come on, baby. It drives me crazy. It's just great. Balls of fire.

hold me, baby. Well, I can love you like I love you should. You're fine, so kind. Got to tell this world that you're mine, mine, mine, mine. Ain't you trying to kill since I quit on my thumb? Real nice, the bloody show is fun. Come on, baby, drive me crazy. But this great is just

you know what? A round cookie with one bite out of it looks like a C. A round donut with one bite out of it also looks like a C. But it is not as good as a cookie. Or the moon sometimes looks like